0: do something. Let's make a bet. 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

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It's okay. We won't tell anyone. We're jamming.

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1: I gotta say, you guys are getting an A for effort on the ideas here this morning. We're talking about July 4th, America's time capsule will be buried. It won't be open for another 250 years. Mm-hmm. Right now, they haven't finalized the list yet of what's going in there. iPhone 17, though, they said is in Native American artwork and a Coca-Cola bottle. That's it. Oh, and kids' essays. Some students' essays. Mm-hmm. I'm like, come on, man. We're less than a month away. So we were like, you know what? What do you guys got? What do you think should be in this capsule that's not going to be open for 250 years? I love this text from the 810.
2: What is it?
1: On the Stormmaster Exteriors text line. Either a voice message or a letter trying to reach you about your car's extended warranty. Well done.
2: Some of the highlights from the list, Jody, jar of pennies, Heather. We also had a call about Twinkies or mm-hmm. Ho-Hos.
1: Yes.
2: How they could last forever.
1: They'll open it up and they go, ooh, a snack. Mm-hmm. They left us a snack.
2: Some great ideas. I like the Alyssa's suggestion of unmatched socks and Barb, the what's for dinner dice.
1: Mm-hmm.
2: Well done, everybody. Well done.
1: So continue the conversation this morning, facebook.com/WIOG Mornings. You can text in as well, 877-330-9464. What should be in that time capsule to represent America that will not be open for 250 years? They're going to shut it down. Someone's going to open that thing up in 250 years and go, what is this weird copper-shaped thing? A penny? What's a penny? Still weird that they stopped doing pennies, isn't it?
2: I know. And I'm starting to see the signs of like, we're not accepting them anymore.
1: Yeah. So, all right. Let's do it right now. 10 grand in the sand this Saturday at Hafeco Park with our good friends at Financial Plus Credit Union. 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We also have multiple $100 winners. We've got Apple Watches. We've got tablets. We got concert tickets.
2: 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And if you want to join us this Saturday at Hafeco Park, be caller number 10, caller number 15, right now.
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2: South Saginaw Road and Baldwin Road in Grand Blanc Township. 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
12: Good morning, I'm Matt Barber, 3 ABC 12 News headlines. In Genesee County, Gaines Township Supervisor Daniel Jenkins and Treasurer Robert Henderson are being targeted for recall after 17 firefighters walked off the job in protest last week. The firefighters resigned after the Gaines Township Board voted to appoint former Battalion Chief Dan Stevens as the next fire chief. The firefighters had voiced their support for Interim Chief Scott Mangrum to get the job. The recall language will be reviewed at the June 29th Genesee County Election Commission meeting. If the language is approved, petitioners can begin the process of collecting signatures. Lecturers at the University of Michigan Flint campus will receive additional pay increases after their union ratified a new agreement with the university. The Leo Flint Lecturers Bargaining Unit voted to approve the deal Monday evening. The agreement gives lecturers an extra 1% annual raise for the 2026-27 and 2027-28 academic years, on top of the 3% increases already in place. The deal was triggered after undergraduate credit hours on campus rose by more than 19%. I'm Matt Barber, and that's a look at news with Nate and April in the morning on 102.5 WIOG.

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